0: The home of the 12th man.
1: Rashid Shaheed in the backfield. He gets the toss, goes left side, cuts back in. He's got some running room down the far side. 10, 5, touchdown! Seahawks! A 27-yarder! And for all you folks out there who've been wondering, well, where is Rashid Shaheed? How come we don't get him the ball more? He has made play after play today. We haven't even reached halftime.
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0: 2K Tuesday from Rock 94.5, Spokane's best rock. We're happy to tell you the news this morning. Finally, all the details about the Stain Show coming in 2027 to Spokane Arena. It happens in March on the 26th, and they're bringing Cedar, Hooba, Stank, and Hinder with them for a hell of a show. 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

0: Hell yeah, 2K Tuesday, Rock 94 and a half, Spokane's best rock. Nothing but the new millennium, buddy. And some Win Before You Buy hookups tomorrow. One last reminder. Trip, first thing in the morning, give you a shot at Stubbs to Stained, Cedar, Hoobastank, and Hinder. Before they even go on sale for the show, March 26th, 2027 at the Arena. Man, if you haven't seen these guys, or you have and you got to do it again, or if you've seen Darren Lewis solo and you want to, you know, see him with the rest of the band getting his grind on, this would be your opportunity. Tomorrow, with the Wild Yeti. 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

0: Take your picks, Dub Day Monday, from three ass kickers coming to play the Pacific Northwest. Woo! Greta Van Fleet at Climate Pledge in Seattle, Stained here in Spokane at Numerica Vets Arena, and coming back to rock Spokane from ashes to new, hitting the net all in March.
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12: 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And Goan Hypnosis is a behavior therapy concentrated, a sequence patented in 2002 for rewiring the subconscious, engineered to kill cravings, food or cigarettes, leave you full on half the food, take off 10, 20, 30 pounds or more with no willpower. 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
3: 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Hi, it's Chris Bronker in the 4 News Now. First Alert Weather Center, spectacular Tuesday, and there's more sunny, warm weather in the forecast. Now, tonight, expect mostly clear skies, an overnight low of 46 degrees. Wednesday, mostly sunny with highs in the mid-70s. We'll stay in the mid-70s through Thursday.
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0: take your picks Dub Day Monday from three ass kickers coming to play the Pacific Northwest. Woo! Greta Van Fleet at Climate Pledge in Seattle. Stained here in Spokane at Numerica Vets Arena. And coming back to rock Spokane from ashes to new, hitting the net all in March.
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0: make your picks Dub Day Monday from three ass kickers coming to play the Pacific Northwest. Woo! Greta Van Fleet at Climate Pledge in Seattle. Stained here in Spokane at Numerica Vets Arena. And coming back to rock Spokane from ashes to new, hitting the net all in March.
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0: Take your picks Dubday Monday from three ass kickers coming to play the Pacific Northwest. Woo! Greta Van Fleet at Climate Pledge in Seattle. Stained here in Spokane at Numerica Vets Arena. And coming back to rock Spokane from ashes to new, hitting the net all in March.
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0: 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One measly little keyword is all that's standing between you and the random name generator and your chance to lock into the swag.
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1: At the 29-yard line after the 9-yard gain. Coming up on a minute to play in the game. Slot far side. Four-man rush. Herbert again steps up. Yeah. Goes down. Ball comes out. Ball's on the ground. I think the Chargers might have fallen on it. Flag is down. Herbert fumbles the ball. The Seahawks say
2: rolling
1: they have
2: on the
1: it.
2: Field. Ball is fumbled, recovered by 58 of Seattle. First down.
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0: back with weekly hookups this football season. 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

0: make your picks Dubday Monday from three ass kickers coming to play the Pacific Northwest. Woo! Greta Van Fleet at Climate Pledge in Seattle. Stained here in Spokane at Numerica Vets Arena. And coming back to rock Spokane from ashes to new, hitting the net all in March.
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1: Throw right to the defense. Picked off by Jones. He's got running room 30. 25, 20. Knocked down off his feet by Vidal at the 19-yard line. I don't know what that he was looking for, but Justin Herbert threw that ball perfectly to Ernest Jones for the interception.
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2: 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And Goan Hypnosis is a behavior therapy concentrated, a sequence patented in 2002 for rewiring the subconscious, engineered to kill cravings, food or cigarettes, leave you full on half the food, take off 10, 20, 30 pounds or more with no willpower. 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
1: Rashid Shaheed in the backfield. He gets the toss, goes left side, cuts back in. He's got some running room down the far side. 10, 5, touchdown! Seahawks! A 27-yarder! And for all you folks out there who have been wondering, well, where is Rashid Shaheed? How come we don't get him the ball more? He has made play after play today. We haven't even reached half.

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0: Take your picks, Dub Day Monday, from three ass kickers coming to play the Pacific Northwest. Woo! Greta Van Fleet at Climate Pledge in Seattle, Stained here in Spokane at Numerica Vets Arena, and coming back to rock Spokane from ashes to new, hitting the net all in March.
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0: Godsmack, Rock 94 and a half, Spokane's best rock. I'm sorry, I didn't mean to blow out your speakers. I kind of got excited there. It is one of my favorite Godsmack songs of all time, and looking forward to the show on Friday night. You can feel that, right? You can feel it. What's up, Mosh Pit All-Stars 556, Tripster, and the Twice as Much Rock Morning Show? Checking in for a Wild Yeti Wednesday, and it is going to be, quote-unquote, wild. Absolutely wild. But today, we've got stained concert stubs. Yep, Stained is coming to Spokane. In case you missed it and were living under a tree or a, I don't want to say a rock, because, you know, rock seems pretty nice, comfortable. Maybe you were living under a 1,000-horsepower engine or something like that. Spazpaw says, trip, trip, trip, guess what day it is. Thank you. Thank you. I guessed correctly. Am I correct? Mike. All right. Let's get to it. Wild Yeti Wednesday in effect from this point on today. Mosh Pit All-Stars, get ready to score some stained stubs with the word wild. 509-744-0945. That's the Pizza Pipeline Textifying Hotline. When you hear the Wild Yeti, you know what he sounds like, right? You listen to this radio station, right?
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0: Shine Down, Rock 94.5, Spokane's live and local rocker. Tripster, twice as much rock morning show, and it's a Wild Yeti Wednesday. The word is wild when you hear the Yeti today. The score, Stained Wenham. Before you can buy them, Stubbs, they go on sale Friday at 10 a.m., along with those other ones, From Ashes to New. Speaking of flying from the inside, it happened at Rufus King International High School in Milwaukee back late September, and the criminal complaint has just come out. Here's what happened. A real teacher set up class materials with a substitute teacher. We'll call her Mrs. Jones. Set her up in a classroom for the first 20 minutes, and prosecutors said Jones began acting out when that teacher left the classroom. Here's what happened. The complaint says students told investigators that Jones used profane language and racial slurs, made sexually derivative statements, and organized students by race and gender. It went on to say that Jones bragged about having felonies and being okay with going to jail. Students also said Jones started playing rap music very loud and dissed kids for their weight, race, looks, and money. She also asked if any students had a vape or a marijuana pen because the class was so blanking, lame, and annoying. After the students involved in the incident got out of class, they went to staff and told them about Jones, and then said, hey, what the?
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0: Friday night, March 26th, Rock 94.5 presents and welcomes Stained back to town. 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Yo, yo, yo. Guess what day it is, Mike? It's Wild Yeti Wednesday, and all day today, a shot at those Stubs. Before they go on sale, it's a win them before you can buy them situation. Text WILD when you hear the Wild Yeti. It's like interrupting things. It does, you know. And I say it. We don't know if it's a he or a she. We really don't care to look. Okay? But yes, he is here. He is in the building. He's sitting over there at Gonzo's desk. He's not wearing any underwear, so I'll just put it up there.
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0: see their Rock 94 and a half. Spokane's live and local rocker, Wild Yeti Wednesday. Your shot to see that band open up for Stained. That's going to be Friday, March 26th, Numerica Veterans Arena. 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
0: 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They're on the right-hand side. Pines in Indiana. 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

0: 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What do you think Robbie, little Robbie Zombie, used to dress up like for Halloween, huh? Pizza Pipeline text to find hotline is 509-744-0945. It looks like it's going to be another beautiful day in the neighborhood. Matt Gray, plan our... you're not Matt Gray. What did you do?
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2: I'm KXLY meteorologist Matt Gray. Stop me if you heard this before. It's another beautiful day in the Northwest. We've been on a great streak of warm days. Temperatures are back into the mid-70s for this afternoon. The big cool down is coming. We'll see some gusty winds here on Friday, followed by temperatures only in the 50s for highs this week.
3: 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Open his right side. He shoots it!
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0: You know all that swag you land, Welder Austin? Way to go, brother. I have never seen the Pizza Pipeline Textifying Hotline at 509-744-0945 flash so fast with so many Mosh Pit All-Stars trying to land a pair of stained stubs. 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Pat on the back. More stained stubs to come your way, Mosh Pit All-Stars. Do not fret. And this band will be coming November 27th to the Fox Theater.

0: Dave Grohl, Pat Spear, and the rest of the Foo Fighters. Wild Yeti Wednesday and Rock 94.5, Spokane's live and local rocker. I'm Trip Rogers, twice as much rock morning show. I've been rehearsing to get through our next segment, Dumbass of the Day. I don't know if I'm going to make it, Mosh Pit All-Stars, without busting a gut. We take you to Mount Vernon, Washington.
1: Just when you think society got it figured out.
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1: We bring you the Dumbass of the Day.
0: And for the sake of everybody in Mount Vernon, we're just going to call her Monica Harmonica. Monica walked into the Burlington Costco location. She was dressed convincingly. Very convincingly. Wearing black pants, red polo shirt, a fake name badge that read Monica Beverage Team. See? She reportedly stationed herself near the frozen food section and began offering customers tiny cups of tequila, disguised as free product samples. Investigators say the scene escalated quickly. Using miniature ketchup cups, typically reserved for condiments, Monica allegedly poured tequila shots for shoppers while pairing them with frozen appetizers and snack foods. Witnesses claimed she confidently explained that Costco was testing a new customer experience initiative and referred to the alcohol as part of a weekend tasting event. She was so confident that nobody questioned it. One customer told local reporters she kept talking about flavor profiles, like she actually worked there. Authorities say Monica became increasingly theatrical as the crowd grew larger. Witnesses described her leading chants of weekend mode activated, while customers laughed, cheered, and continued lining up for more samples. At one point, shoppers were allegedly dancing near the mattress displays while holding condiment cups filled with

0: liquor. You can see where I'm having problems with this. Managers approached Monica after hearing her pitch what she called bottomless sample Fridays. Remember our keyword? That was to confuse supervisors. Cops were called. Officers say Monica continued attempting to rally customers even as she was being escorted from the building, shouting, "Who's ready for round two?" While several shoppers applauded the spectacle, she was arrested on charges of impersonation, disorderly conduct, and unauthorized distribution of alcohol. One shopper summed up the bizarre event by saying, "Honestly, for a minute, I thought Costco was evolving."
1: What a dummy.
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1: 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Herbert
2: stands, he gets hit. Oh, he gets blasted. He gets hammered, and it's Murph. Byron Murphy came off his block and literally right in the grill. Herbert is standing right there and didn't see him and just took a shot to the chin, a loss of seven.
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0: I ain't got the life. You got the life?
1: I ain't got the life. You got the life?
0: Huh. I'll tell you who's got the life. Rock 94 and a half, Spokane's best rock. Monica Harmonica's got the life, doesn't she? Pizza Pipeline, Textify, and Hotline flinging with Mosh Pit All-Stars talking about Monica Harmonica. If you missed the dumbass of the day, you missed a classic. R.W. Hung says, you did better than I would have. I imagined her as a 68-year-old party grandma wearing that little paper hair cover. Yeah, no doubt about it. Jason, don't call me Mason Hall. That's definitely among the funniest dumbasses of the day ever. Should have been a hell of a job interview for her. It definitely was. Hey, up on the Wild Yeti scoreboard so far, Welder Austin. Way to go, Welder Austin. He's already scored. Stained, win him before you can buy him. Stubbs, Seether, Hinder, Hoobastank, all Friday, March 26th. Numerica Veterans Arena. Those stubs go on sale this Friday at Ticketwest and Ticketmaster outlets throughout the Northwest. But you can win them from us here this morning. Damn right you can, just like Welder Austin. When you hear the Wild Yeti, text in the word wild to 509-744-0945. Coming up tomorrow, Northern Quest Resort Casino, Tampa Bay versus Dallas. Look for the guy in the Dallas jersey. That'll be me. That'll be me, not Promo Mike. No, no. I might have Promo Mike pick all my picks again this week. Just like he did last week, except, of course, I picked the opposite of what Promo Mike was picking. And, yes, that's right, you're talking to number 7 on the Pigskin Pick'em Roll Call. How can I not have Promo Mike pick him again and go for the opposite? How? How?
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0: Somebody want to get her an air sickness bag? Lacey Sturm and Flyleaf rock 94.5 Spokane's live and local rocker. It is Wild Yeti Wednesday. Up on the Wild Yeti scoreboard this morning, we've got Welder Austin. He's just sitting all up there by himself right now with his MIG and TIG welder. We will have more chances at those stained with Seether, Hinder. Don't stop me there. Hoobastank's going to be there. Friday, March 26th, Numerica's Veterans Arena. Spit it out there, Trip. And big shout out to everybody that scored the winner before you can buy them. From Ashes to New Stubbs yesterday. Fast Mike, Jesse Madsen, Nikki Bug 6. I'm sitting there trying to read that name, and it's just like, what? Nikki Bug 6, that's who was up there. And more. Is it 7:45? I can do it now? Okay, let's go. Wild Yeti's nodding his head. All you need is 12 of the possible 20 keywords, and you're in the random name generator for the Sunday Stubs for Seahawks 49ers over at Lumen Field. And don't forget this Instant Redemption Thursday tomorrow. Limited edition 12s Rock Hoodie Beanies combos. 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There will be one set up for every single keyword, starting with 6:45 and ending at 4:45 with Gonzo tomorrow. Yep, Shaman is out for a couple of days. 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

0: 757, Rock 94.5, Spokane's live and local rocker, Linkin Park. I know. Chester's little growl sounds a little bit like the Wild Yeti if he was way up in the high register. But no. 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
2: I'm KXLY meteorologist Matt Gray. Stop me if you heard this before. It's another beautiful day in the Northwest. We've been on a great streak of warm days. Temperatures are back to the mid-70s for this afternoon. But the big cool down is coming. We'll see some gusty winds here on Friday, followed by temperatures only in the 50s for highs this weekend.
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0: My apologies. Rock 94 and a half, Spokane's live and local rocker, man. I like to sing along with him too, Dankster. He's sitting there going, my name in blood, on the Pizza Pipeline Textifying hotline. He's texting that in. Yeah, but I know what he means. 509-744-0945. He says, yeah, so glad they did this song. I'm still blown away by Zach. I don't think I'll hear better get... I don't think I'll ever hear a better git fiddle ever. I think he's referring to the guitar. I'm pretty sure. Twice as much rock morning show. Your shot at those stained seether hoobastank hinder stubs. Yeah, it's a big show. Friday, March 26th, Numerica Veterans Arena. 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Those go on sale Friday morning at 10 a.m. Okay? Welder Austin already knows he's going to the show before all y'alls. How? Why? What? Yeah, he heard the Wild Yeti this morning. Right at the top of the hour of 7 a.m. I'm sure we'll hear from the top go-getter in the the hide-and-seek world championships contest any time now. Yes, did you know the Wild Yeti is the hide-and-seek world champion? Look it up, man. Look it up.
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0: Oh, yeah, there's not cameras in here. This, you can't see it. But I'm walking. I'm a-walking. Rock 94.5, Spokane's live and local rocker. Wild Yeti Wednesday, walking with the Yeti around the studio like we're some sort of punks. Well, kinda. Yeah, you know, I was mentioning earlier that I was thinking about having the Wild Yeti pick all my picks for Pigskin Pick'em this week. But who wants to mess with success? Let Promo Mike do it again. With a twist. Like I said last week at Pigskin Throwdown at Northern Quest Resort Casino inside Epic Sports Bar, which we will be at tomorrow at 4 o'clock. Swag galore. I let Promo Mike pick every single one of my games in Pigskin Pick'em. All of them. Yeah. With a twist. I picked the exact opposite of what Promo Mike picked. And it worked out pretty well. You're looking at number 7 out of 350 Mosh Pit All-Stars up on the list. That's right. Walk on home, boy. So, should I do it again? Should I let Promo Mike pick all of his picks and then pick exactly opposite? Because it worked pretty well last week, and I'm mighty impressed. Yeah. This week's weekly winner, Big Fans Baller Zach. What? Oh, it's Big Fans Ball Zach Ertz. Yeah, watch out. There may be kids around. He gets the rock hoodie, and he's in the running now, of course, for the $500 gift card and the Perfect Circle guitar because, man, he's way up on top. Now, if he runs the table next week, he could score a very exclusive Rock 94.5 prize, and that would be up on stage with 3 days grace during the campfire portion of their program November 15th at Numerica Veterans Arena. I said it, not side stage, not backstage, on stage. On stage in front of 50 million Mosh Pit All-Stars. It doesn't hold that many, does it? Yeti's going, no, it doesn't. What, you've been to that show? You've been to the Veterans Arena? Really? Are you serious? I didn't think so. Okay, all right, all right. Well, we'll find out tomorrow if he actually picks my picks.
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0: Blackstone Cherry. Twice as much rock morning show, Wild Yeti Wednesday on Rock 94.5 Spokane's live and local rocker. We've got stubs for Stained and Seether and Hinder and Hoobastank. They're all one show. Friday, March 26th, Numerica Veterans Arena. These are win 'em before you can buy 'em stubs, too. Man. Oof. How about that Port of Subs 2-foot-long classic sub, though, Trip? Yep, Lonesome Dave scored the 2-foot-long classic sub. He's a bit skinny. I don't know. This may take him over the edge. I don't know that for sure. What? What? Yeah, Lonesome Dave, the Wild Yeti says that is definitely going to put you over the 145 mark. Text in the word wild. 509-744-0945.
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0: All right. Now up on the Wild Yeti scoreboard for Stained Seether, Hender, Hoobastank. Win them before you can buy them stubs. Ladies and gentlemen, boys and girls, mosh pit all-stars of all ages. Please join me in congratulating Wicked Nick. He's now up on the Wild Yeti scoreboard scoring those stained stubs. There's just a small stain on them. Just a small stain. I don't know what it is, but it is stained.
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0: 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It really sounds a bit weird when I say off the Dookie release.
1: What?
0: Yeah, it's the name of this album from Green Day. Yeah. Pizza Pipeline Textify and Hotline is 509-744-0945. Put that in your back pocket or just put it into your phone. And then when you get the chance, when you hear that Wild Yeti, text WILD, W-I-L-D, to that Pizza Pipeline Textify and Hotline, 509-744-0945. Make sure that it is the Wild Yeti you heard and not like Chester Bennington screaming at the top of his lungs like some of you were like, hey, that's the Wild Yeti. No, it's not. It's Chester. We've heard that song many, many times. Yeah, you don't text in the word wild right now. Right? Simp biscuits. Okay, all right. We'll give you a pass on that one, Simp. It's okay. A beautiful day in the neighborhood, isn't it? Matt Gray, plan my day.
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3: I'm KXLY meteorologist Matt Gray. Stop me if you heard this before. It's another beautiful day in the Northwest. We've been on a great streak of warm days. Temperatures are back into the mid-70s for this afternoon. The big cool down is coming. We'll see some gusty winds here on Friday, followed by temperatures only in the 50s for highs this weekend.
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0: Okay. Rock 94.5, Spokane's live and local rocker Sandman says on the Pizza Pipeline text hotline, 509-744-0945. He says, man, this song has a lot going on. You said it, dude. And if you think the song's got a lot going on, do like Chucky Funwin did. Check out the video. You think there's a lot going on in the song, wait until you see that video. Dang. A Wild Yeti scoreboard looking good with Welder Austin and Wicked Nick up on the Stain scoreboard so far for the concert announcement that we made yesterday. Stained with Seether, Hinder, Hoobastank, and maybe even my mom. I'm not sure. There's a lot going on in this show, too. It's going to be Friday, March 26th, Numerica Veterans Memorial Arena. Stubs go on sale Friday at 10 a.m. for this show. And there has been a lot of quote-unquote interest in this show. I wonder how fast these tickets are going to go when they go on sale Friday morning. You better not even chance it. When you hear the Yeti, text WILD to 509-744-0945. And when you hear the Yeti, do not delay. I'd throw in a couple of Wilds, maybe even three or four, just in case. We wish you luck, Mosh Pit All-Stars.
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0: Always first with the new rock, kick-ass new track from a band called Eminence. That's called Crestfallen on Rock 94.5, Spokane's live and local rocker. Just 12 out of the 20 keywords is all it takes, and you could be going to see the Seahawks taking on the 49ers. If the random name generator tosses your name back out towards us, coming up on Friday morning. And don't forget, we've got Instant Redemption Thursday coming up tomorrow. Your shot at the 12s rock hoodies and beanies combo. We don't do this very often. Yeah, actual live, feelable, grabbable swag on your head and on your back. 12s rock hoodies and beanies attached to every keyword coming up tomorrow, starting at 6:45 in the morning. How many of those keywords do you need? Yeah, it's just one. You don't need to get all 20. Just one keyword could put you in the running for that swag. 12's rock hoodies and beanies up for grabs tomorrow.
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0: Godsmack Friday night, Rock 94.5, Spokane's live and local rocker, proud to present Godsmack in one of the final outdoor shows of the year out there at Northern Quest, BECU Live Outdoor Pavilion. As my mom would say, take a sweater with you, honey. It might get a little chilly. It was a cold one this morning. Hey, Gonzo in for Shan Mann this afternoon. He's going to be in for the next couple of days for Shan Mann, taking over at 2 o'clock this afternoon. But don't worry, we've got a 1245 keyword and another shot at Stained. Win them before you can buy them stubs with that Wild Yeti. When you hear the Wild Yeti, text in the word wild to 509-744-0945. Y'all make the best of the rest of your Wild Yeti Wednesday. See you tomorrow. If my key card goes click-clack by some miracle, I'll be here. Living the dream, working the nightmare. Until then, Mosh Pit All-Stars, trip out.
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2: I'm KXLY meteorologist Matt Gray. Stop me if you heard this before. It's another beautiful day in the Northwest. We've been on a great streak of warm days. Temperatures are back into the mid-70s for this afternoon. But the big cool down is coming. We'll see some gusty winds here on Friday, followed by temperatures only in the 50s for highs this weekend.
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0: The home of the 12th man.
1: At the 29-yard line after the 9-yard game. Coming up on a minute to play in the game. Slot far side. Four-man rush. Herbert again steps up. Yeah. Goes down. Ball comes out. Ball's on the ground. I think the Chargers might have fallen on it. Flag is down. Herbert fumbles the ball. The Seahawks say
2: rolling
1: they have
2: on the field. Ball is fumbled, recovered by 58 of Seattle. First down.
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0: Take your picks, Dub Day Monday, from three ass kickers coming to play the Pacific Northwest. Woo! Greta Van Fleet at Climate Pledge in Seattle. Stained here in Spokane at Numerica Vets Arena. And coming back to rock Spokane from ashes to new, hitting the net all in March.
1: Sweet! 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

0: Take your picks, Dub Day Monday, from three ass kickers coming to play the Pacific Northwest. Woo! Greta Van Fleet at Climate Pledge in Seattle. Stained here in Spokane at Numerica Vets Arena. And coming back to rock Spokane from ashes to new, hitting the net all in March.
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0: Right, 94 and a half, Spokane's best rock. You heard the Wild Yeti. Your man Gonzo had to pop in. Now, I'm filling in for Shaman this afternoon, but the Yeti was like, hey, man, don't we have to, like, give away some stuff? And I go, oh, yeah. Yeah, we do. So, he hit you with the mating call. Now, if you texted in the word wild, that's the right thing to do. You got a chance running the random text generator now, and there are a lot of Mosh Pit All-Stars trying to get these stained stubs. Congratulations to Stupid Girl! Stupid Girl, nice job. You are locked in for Stained, Seether, Hinder, Hoobastank, March 26th at Numerica Veterans Arena. Now I'm going to pop back in this afternoon and the Wild Yeti's hanging out with me. So don't worry, he ain't going anywhere. Still more Mosh Pit All-Stars getting hooked up. Congratulations, Stupid Girl.
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0: 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Ride 94 and a half, Spokane's best rock. Your man Gonzo in for Shan Man, covering the Fender Bender on this Wild Yeti Wednesday, getting you through the rest of the day, halfway through the week. And it's a little easier because there are stained hookups. So far, Stupid Girl, Wicked Nick, and Welder Austin locking in stubs. You still have a chance. When you hear that Wild Yeti, text in the word WILD to 509-744-0945. We'll run the random text generator, and if your number gets picked, you're hooked up. We will reach out to you on the Pizza Pipeline Textify and Hotline. But you got to make sure you're ready when you hear that Wild Yeti mating call if you want to join that list. Still got a few chances. We're rocking our way through the afternoon, so have your thumbs ready this Fender Bender if you want to win some stubs as we rock our way through Wild Yeti Wednesday.
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0: 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You have a couple keywords to grab this afternoon if you're on your way to 12. Maybe you've already made it or you need some more. 3:45 and 4:45, your next chances to grab some keywords. Lock in 12 before Friday morning, and you have a chance to win some Seahawks stubs when they take on the 49ers for week 5. And tomorrow, Trip will kick off week 5 with a pigskin throwdown at Epic Sports Bar and Restaurant because the Dallas Cowboys are taking on the Tampa Bay Buccaneers. His Cowboys are playing, so he's going to be out there with some swag 4 to 6. And then Monday, we got a pigskin throwdown to wrap up week 5, and my Bills are playing, so I'll be out there 4 to 6. All that info up on the Swag Wagon Tour Stop page, rock945.com.
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1: Throw right to the defense. Picked off by Jones. He's got running room 30. 25, 20. Knocked down off his feet by Vidal at the 19-yard line. I don't know what that he was looking for, but Justin Herbert threw that ball perfectly to Ernest Jones for the interception.

0: Blackstone Cherry, Ride 94.5, Spokane's best rock. Your man Gonzo filling in for Shanman this afternoon. Now, if you didn't hear on the Twice as Much Rock Morning Show, Trip talk about another big concert announcement. 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

0: Right, 94.5, Spokane's best rock. The Wild Yeti wanted to hear some Beastie Boys after hitting you with that mating call. That's right. If you heard it, you have a chance right now to win Stubbs to See Stained if you texted in the word wild. Courtesy of Rock 94.5, Spokane's best rock. We can get you in the door. Running the random text generator now. Congratulations to Air Door Chad. Air Door Chad. Nice job. Air Door Chad, you texted in at the right time and you are in. Air Door Chad makes the list with Stupid Girl, Wicked Nick, and Welder Austin. Congratulations. Now the Wild Yeti's hanging out, chilling. You could join that list. Be ready to text in the word wild. A lot of Mosh Pit All-Stars trying to get their hands on these stained stubs.
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7: 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And Gowan Hypnosis is a behavior therapy concentrated, a sequence patented in 2002 for rewiring the subconscious, engineered to kill cravings, food or cigarettes, leave you full on half the food. 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

0: Motley Crue, wrapping up the hour, Ride 94.5, Spokane's best track. Your man Gonzo filling in for Shan Man this afternoon. Cruising through Wednesday, that Wild Yeti is still hanging around. Still got a chance to grab some stubs to stained. And there is also going to be another opportunity for these tickets. Stub Day Monday, dealer's choice, Greta Van Fleet, stained, or from ashes to new. Hang out with Tripp on the Twice as Much Rock Morning Show. You get that chance. Stub Day Monday, dealer's choice. If you don't get lucky today, don't worry. There are still more stained hookups in the future.
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0: Des Rocks, Ride 94 and a half, Spokane's best track. Your man Gonzo filling in for Shanman this afternoon. Rocking through Wednesday. Now, this is the last day we don't have football this week. Tomorrow, we're going to kick off week 5, Cowboys taking on the Buccaneers, which means a friendly reminder to get your pigskin pick'ems in. 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

0: 3 days grace, right? 94.5 Spokane's best rock. Hanging out with your man Gonzo. So let's talk some movies. Every time we do this month, it's been about spooky movies, Halloween themed movies. Doing chores yesterday around the place, and my fiance and I, she wanted to throw on the Halloween Town movies, so we did. Put those on, you know, if it's great Halloween movies. So, mark those off the list. Poltergeist, crossed off the list. Now I'm thinking, okay, what else would I want to watch early? Early. And I'm thinking maybe the Chucky movies, because those are my favorite. Also, some sleepers. Some of the old Abbott and Costello movies, like Hold That Ghost or Whodunit or The Invisible Man. I'm throwing those on the list. I'm going to watch a couple of those. Will they make the top five? I don't think so. But personally, those Abbott and Costello movies, some of my favorite.
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2: Hi, it's Chris Crocker in the 4 News Now First Alert Weather Center. Mostly clear skies tonight, an overnight low of 47 degrees. Mostly sunny Thursday with a high of 76. Changes Friday as the winds pick up and our temperatures start to drop. We'll be in the 50s for the weekend with breezy conditions through Sunday.
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0: The latest from Muse, Ride 94.5, Spokane's live and local rocker. Thinking of football in the football mindset, but that does always get me hungry for some reason. Maybe you're the same way. Maybe you're like, oh, football. Yeah, nope, need a lot of snacks. Need some food. A 2-foot-long classic sub. Thanks to Porta Subs, going out the door tomorrow morning. Another one. Lonesome Dave won a 2-foot-long classic sub this morning. Congratulations to Lonesome Dave. Northside Ed won yesterday. And Hardwood started off the week getting a 2-foot-long classic sub. Now, it can feed four. You can, you know, share it if you want to. Lonesome Dave, you think you're going to finish it all yourself? You splitting it? I don't think you're going to split it four ways. You got a chance to join that list. Get a 2-foot-long classic sub tomorrow morning. Triple will give you the cue to text in. Be ready to try and win a 2-foot-long classic sub from Port of Subs. Celebrate the NFL season and, you know, have something to snack on while you're enjoying NFL Sunday watching some football.
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13: 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Or what's with the car parts on the dining room table. In fact, argument may be too strong a word. 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